0: 411. Do you see her?
1: Hello.
0: See any male subjects walking up from Cedarhurst?
1: 10-2.
0: Yeah, well.
2: Four to 5 minutes.
3: 10-4.
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1: C444 1072 time is going to be 2002. Go ahead with the 27-1 clear.
0: 1363, repeating 874-1363. Should come back to a target subject matter point.
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1: Go ahead.
3: Engine 31 being
1: route. 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

116 Eagle Court, 416 Eagle Court, 61-year-old female. Chief complaint was a fall. No injuries to the fall that she can tell. Husband advised she's hallucinating, seeing things. Such clear 20th.

0: 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What medic unit is calling?
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0: 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When you come down to the end of Plum Nutty, you will take a left. 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

Vermont, Johnson County Court, 1080, US 70 eastbound at Harrell Road. US 70 eastbound at Harrell Road. It's going to be a blue Nissan Frontier unable to maintain lanes. North Carolina 1028 of Robert Boy. Robert 8531. Authority sale 2011 KIV 894.

0: Halifax Concord, 250 PI, I-95 northbound at the 158.
1: Okay.

RCA 46, that's going to be northbound. I-95 northbound. Go ahead. We have the wrong location because it does state that they're on the side of the roadway with flashers on. Go ahead. Thank you.

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0: Playing out of call. Me 10 8. H in.
1: Tampa.
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0: 21 Morgan, and we'll be around from 10-4.
1: 10-4, be advised, this is going to be a 16-year-old female, conscious and breathing, complaining of tailbone pain, also advised that she has a cyst.
0: Yeah, Mr. Rick.
2: Six, go ahead.

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1: 10-4, no. Medic 7 Central.
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0: 35 representing the 27 contact told Joshua's subject out of Roosevelt, New York, showing a Class D valid until 4/19/2033.
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0: Just be advised, Baptist Church Road is still shut down for just a little while longer. NC Tunnel Recovery 1023, Fire Department still out there with the Sheriff's Office.
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0: 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Call about his intoxicated male will not leave.
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0: Officer 27 coming back to Ayanna Bank, subject out of Raleigh, North Carolina, showing a indefinitely signal 14, but
1: 10-4, any 29s?
0: 10-10 on 29, but
1: 10-4, thank you.

Left is Ellen, Mary Ocean, Nora Tom, Adam. First name Jordan, John, David, Adam, Nora, date of birth at 11/07/2007.

0: Yes.
1: Officer 27 coming back to a joint subject out of Franklin Town, North Carolina, showing a Class C active, also 1010 on the 1029. Go ahead.
0: 10-4, can you give me the 27 number, please?
1: 27 number is going to be 497-496-51. Repeating saying 497-496-51. Go ahead, sir.
0: Thank you, Ralph.
1: 10-4, you're welcome.

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0: in San Juan County. I'm out on Stockyard, following the guy down the road. He's refusing to stop.
1: 10-4.

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0: EMS Central City First Responders. EMS Central City First Responders respond to emergency traffic to 1020 County Home Road, 1020 County Home Road, in reference to a 60-year-old male, conscious and breathing, chief complaint, breathing problems, having difficulty speaking between breaths. Central Clear, 2108.
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1: Made contact with that individual, advised him not to return. 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All units 10-8, St. Charles.

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Lincoln Mary Roberts 7514, Lincoln Mary Roberts 7514, going to be Montgomery and County Home.

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0: 311 Central, testing ceiling. It's going to be the Marathon PBA off of Dabney and Glover, NC 1020, we're ready. 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
0: 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Victor Frank Lincoln, 7311. Victor Frank Lincoln, 7311. Ma'am, Pink's in front of Highland Green.
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1: Man, I'm off 12 Central.
2: Have 12.
1: Temple. I'm having another 10-6-1. Lincoln Marriott from 9969, LMA 9969. Bickett, right here, hold on, right on the road.

3024. 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
0: Seven.
1: It's going to be on Dabney and Beckford. NC 1020 already.
0: Coming up.
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1: For myself at 41 in the area of North Bulletin, Andrews, Rocks, Fireworks.
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0: Yeah, I'm 11, so.
1: I'm 11.
0: Since there's going to be fireworks coming from Country Great Christian Road, and I suppose we'll need it down for the night. Be 10, 8, 18.
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I'll have a second 28 for you in just a second.

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1: Team 46 to a welfare check. Sink in through the veteran crisis line. 261 West Wycliffe Road. Should be a Cassandra McBurrow subject. Caught a rise having flashbacks and PTSD.

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0: 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EMS Southfield Conference Responders respond to emergency traffic, 273 Phone Drive, 73 Phone Drive, in reference to a 56-year-old female. Conscious and breathing, chief complaint, breathing problem, central clear, 2200 hours.
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Whereupon first responders, they can dispatch, respond emergency traffic to 73 Phone Drive, in reference to a 56-year-old female conscious and breathing, she had complaints, breathing problems, Central Clear 2204.

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0: 324 Central. 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
1: Negative. I was just ensuring that the first tag you gave me was the correct one, not the second one.
0: Never.
2: That's fine.
3: Cool. If you get more calls about shots fired, just let us know. We'll have a thing. The subject that the shoe has the right to shoot. We're going to go talk back to the people that called in and advise them the same as well.
2: Hey, folks.

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0: 10-4, I got an alarm out at 5 below, 1251 Dabney Drive. It's going to be the cash wrap.

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Lincoln Frank David, 5804. Lincoln Frank David, 5804. Yeah, Andrews in Norville.

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1: Right.
0: Lincoln David David 2172. 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Meet a PVA as compared to.

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1: So, you did advise Peace Street, not Peach Tree?
0: Yes, ma'am. 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
1: Vance County, car Lake, Ranger 567, 2729, check when ready. North Carolina driver's license number.
0: Okay.
1: Therefore, that's going to be 3655-3439, repeating 3655-3439.

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0: Vance County, Carly Granger 567. Nine check by Virginia. Driver's license number.
1: Good.

car like Ranger 567 to Vance County. I've got a 2729 check by Virginia driver's license number when ready. Or that's going to be Tom 62555956, repeating Tom

0: Adam, 11 Central.
1: Adam, 11.
0: We checked on that. We knocked on the door. Nobody's coming to the door. No lights is on. And they shut further with me. 10-8-18.
1: 10-4, Adam from the crisis line did want to call back.
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1: 10-4, Central, the call at Ranger
2: 567.
1: That OL returned on a Jessica Louise Harwick subject out of Den Woodall, Virginia. Shows Class D active, negative 29.
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1: Q84 and Blue 1, off the road in service.
0: Several.

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0: 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Can you do your work?
1: Okay, well.

0: 2015 Nissan Altima to a Taylor Subject, Sims Bridge, Kitchell, North Carolina, limited expired insurance stop.
1: 10-4, thank you, ma'am.

0: EMS Central, City First Responders, EMS Central, City First Responders, respond emergency traffic, page 04 Roop Street, 804 Roop Street, in reference to the age, 70 plus year old female, unknown consciousness, breathing, she's complaining seizures, Central Clear 2240.
1: Just 1-1.

0: 是吗？
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Into zone three. Respond to the U.S. Highway 1, the Rooster Antique Shop across from Blue Wave. Call advised that there was someone rummaging around with a trash bag. Looks suspicious.

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1: 10-4, I've got a call out at McDonald's, 1695 Dabney Drive, 1695 Dabney Drive. 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

The Mystic, 10 reps to 874 Gun Club Road, Lot 46. Caller advised she's scared to go inside of her home. Her husband's a Wade Evans. 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She's currently waiting in the yard.

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1: Hey, we'll be back out here later on for this. What is this called about?

0: 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I didn't work for that TV.
1: So the last word I've been is going to be 6 to 7 8. There's a body you can need all day again.
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1: Yeah.
0: Give me 21.
1: Sam.

said, or said 918. The female speaking very loudly and then disconnected. No answer. Call back times 2.

1050 PD, 2225 Mystery Hulk Road. It's going to be near New Ballpark Road, white Mazda SUV versus a deer. Go ahead.

Pittsburgh first responders respond emergency traffic to 919 Will Jefferson Road, 919 Will Jefferson Road, in reference to an 84-year-old male conscious and breathing. Chief complaint, chest pain. Also has a nosebleed. Central clear, 2349.

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0: 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Trooper's on his way.
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0: going westbound in Wade County. Speeds are 49 miles per hour. A King Henry John 2301.
1: 4-5.
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2: 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Go ahead and hit your button 44.
0: I'm out with it.

0: Sorry, C-444. Fuel box 64 westbound by which mile marker? Go ahead.
1: Rally, he advised he was westbound heading into Wake County probably around the 436.
0: 10-4, thank you.

0: I think the male hit his head on the road. 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Central clear, 2359.
1: Yeah, just 62 miles in.

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1: IC 423, go ahead.
0: Sure, 1027 by number. No read back needed, just for the criminal history, please.
1: 10-4, go ahead with 1027.
0: Sure, North Carolina 447-61748, repeating 447-61748, go ahead.
1: 10-4.

everyone. 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We have a show.

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0: It's fired in the area of Carroll Road.
1: Carroll.
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0: 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So I think he was 73.
1: That you was on the phone with?
0: Still.
1: Copy that. 311 Central, Euclid, 8th Henry.

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1: Okay.
0: For that subject left prior to law enforcement arrival, we need to clear at 10-8 H. Henry.
2: Calls from the anonymous.
0: Table.
3: Animal 214, it's not gunshots, it's fireworks. They were shooting while we were out there.
0: Over.
3: They're probably servicing cash.
2: Can't put it in now.

0: Okay.
1: And also change your name to medical, no soldier.
2: Yeah.

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1: Medic 1.
0: All the same.
1: Final one after midnight.

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0: station to city station to respond to emergency, non-emergency, near the intersection of Flint Street and Hillside Ave. They advise they're right in front of the church. They have an elderly man that's fallen out of his wheelchair, fell down into the ditch. They're trying to get him out, but unable to do so. He has no injuries reported at this time. Central clear, 28 after midnight.
1: Thanks, Stuart.

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0: Perfect, Fa.
1: Pardon me, yes?
0: Oh, I thought it was perfect, Fa.

0: Wilfred Ford, Mississippi. Wisconsin 28, King Edward King, 1745. King Edward King, 1745, 1939, and Johnstown Road.
1: Four forty four ten four.

0: to Warren County EMS Station 3 first responders. Need you to respond emergency traffic 336 Ridgeway Warrington Road. 336 Ridgeway Warrington Road. Going to be a reference to a 66-year-old male. 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
1: Paul advised that her husband is alert, but is in and out of consciousness. He had a lot of sugar tonight. The sugar went up. He tried to get it down, and it made it too low. But the caller did advise that they stay, they share the same path as their neighbors. So if you come on that path, they're behind the neighbor's house in a white house.
0: 10-4.

am essential. Respond non-emergency traffic to Flint Street and Hillside Avenue, the area of Flint Street and Hillside Avenue, in reference to a 60-some-odd-year-old man fell in a ditch, stating that he's needing to go to the hospital. Central clear, 36 after midnight.

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2: £190, white gray hair, brown eyes, will have a burn scar on right arm, a butterfly tattoo on right shoulder, angel wings on her back. 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Unknown clothing, unknown direction of travel. Female is under psychiatric care and suffers from auditory and visual hallucinations. Female has been entered into NCIC as well as NC Weather Alert. If located, stop and contact Havelock Police Department. Warren County clear, 1238.
0: Good.

0: on the scene attempting to locate.
1: 10-4.
0: And a 340.
1: Device is going to be behind the neighbor's house. It's going to be the White House. Behind 340.
0: Hamill.

0: 50003, Johnson County Court, 1080, I-95 northbound at the 86, I-95 northbound at the 86, a tractor trailer hauling vehicles, unable to maintain lanes, possible road rage, driving aggressively, also brake checking, not letting other vehicles pass. Authority cell 0042, KIV 894.
1: .308 to EMS 4. You coming to Ridgeway, Warrenton?

if you turn down the driveway to 340, there's a dirt driveway that splits off to the right. I'm not sure your ambulance is going to make it over a little bridge thing they've got.

EMS, Holman County. Guys, we just passed by a four-wheeler wreck. The address of 325 Bridgeway Warrington Road. It's two four-wheelers, one on its side. Male subject did have on scene of 340, crashing 336 at this time.

0: 308 Warren County.
1: 10-4.
0: I'm clearing the first call and route to the second call on Ridgeway Warren County.
2: Good, man.
1: 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Can you advise if you received it? Go ahead.
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0: 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I just see two ATVs, one's in the ditch.

0: State, Warren County.
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0: We can cancel on that traffic for the accident.
1: Yeah, they left. If you're in the area, you can come out here to 336. This is a pretty big guy. Might need some of the manpower.

3, be advised, you can cancel on the Ridgeway Warrington Road traffic. The drivers have got up and left the scene.

0: 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EMS is 1023 was seen.
1: Cool.
2: 6441 Riley, I didn't copy any traffic you had. Can you go in with it?
0: Hi, C441, Columbia, 1050 PI, 325 Ridgeway, Warrington Road. It's going to be involving two ATVs. EMS is 1023, was saying, go ahead.
2: 10-4, 1017 for that.
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0: Good.
1: Hey, I just spoke with the deputy here at the jail. He advised you can 1022. The subjects have all left. Yeah, there.
0: Can you turn on that last part? Can you work up for a second?
1: 10-4, I just spoke with the deputy here at the jail, advised there was nobody on scene at that 1050 PI. He said you can 1022, your discretion, if you still want to ride through the area, but the sheriff's office said there's nobody there.
0: 10-4, you direct Raleigh on 10-8.
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1: I don't believe so. We just got him put on the stretcher.

to Warren County EMS and station the phone to 543 Snow Hill Road, 543 Snow Hill Road, Cross Streets on Taylor's Mill Road, to Richard 1-3, in reference to a... two-year-old male conscious and breathing, four-wheeler accident, not on the head.

0: 343. Ten four, I've got suspicious subject caught at Baymont Inn, 400 North Cooper. Caller advised four people are standing by the front door drinking, unaware if they're staying at the hotel. No caller to speak with.
1: Yeah,
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1: Hey, clear us from the 336 Ridgeway, Warrington, and put us on the other column.

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1: ATV number 1022. 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Go ahead with 27.

Flight 5650 reference to North Carolina 27 comes back to a ground such as out of Winston Salem, North Carolina, showing a Class C signal 14, also 10 on the 1029. Go ahead. 10-4, you're welcome, sir.

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0: 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Oh.

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0: 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Yeah.
1: Simple?

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1: Alright, C441, go ahead with your 28.
0: 1 George Henry Paul, 268 Union 137799. Go ahead.
1: The 28 by van comes back to a 2008 Buick registered Porsche Acura subject out of Henderson, North Carolina, showing plates that his turn-in vehicle has an insurance stop. Termination date is 8-1-2023. Go ahead.
0: Can you send out the readback, Raleigh?
1: Ride C441, reference your 28 by van, comes back to a 2008 Buick, registered to a Jefferson subject out of Henderson, North Carolina, with a plate status of plate turning. Vehicle has an insurance stop. Policy termination date is 8-1-2023. Go ahead.
0: 10-4. Got a dealer 1028, too.
1: It's 1028.
0: Ida David, 182-942, repeating Ida David, 182-942.

0: 64412. 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Go ahead.
1: One reference of 23 defendants back to a security service subject out of Henderson, North Carolina, showing a Class C with a signal 27. Go ahead.
0: Simple.
1: Rex 441 also showing a signal 13. Go ahead.
0: 10-4, can I have DEG to respond for a big seizure?

0: Rock Spring in Henderson.
1: Thank you. Yeah.
0: Going to be in the driveway at 720 in North Beckford. It's going to be a white Buick.
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2: I'm taking my time.
0: 13006. Repeating 13006.
1: Right, C441. Did you advise 13006?
2: Oh, I'm down.
0: 10-4.

0: Right, it's E151. 272 Thomas is going to be 015-00150. Go ahead, so far.
1: Yes, hey.
2: C441, rally.
1: Okay.
0: All right, C441, go ahead with your traffic.
2: 10-7, exit 7, engine mileage 13007, repeating, 13007.

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1: Can you sing on that traffic rally?
0: Well, 5 1 5 1 10 9 last you were stepped on.

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1: Okay.
0: 10-4, got 1063 in the area of North Lee Avenue, Washington Ave. Color lines, once you make the turn left past Middleburg Variety, right by the church, there's a large gathering. Bystanders, a lot of people drunk in the roadway. Want the same checked on?

You want 5-1? Your 1051 first response is 1017. Also, the CL64 for same has been sent to your email. Go ahead. I'm sorry.

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City First Responders EMS Central. Respond 502 Hillside Avenue. 502 Hillside Avenue. Gonna be a male outside. Screaming that he can't breathe. Caller is basically a pacifier at this time. Central clear 207.

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0: 10-4, represent 1021. I was unable to make contact with anybody. I'm 10-8 from there.
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2: C-423, Riley. I spoke with that female subject reference. The call you have stacked to C-441, you can close that out. No report. It occurred on a dirt trail in the woods. It's not going to be a 1050.
1: All right, C-423, 10-4, sir.

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Yeah, double.

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Keys, 930 US Highway 158 business. Crosses all red, heels and toes, the bitch.

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0: 죠. 대양. 10-4, Citrus 1014. County just had a large crowd on North Lee and North Washington break up, and they're all look like they're headed back towards the city at this time.
1: Central.
0: Okay.
1: Can you 21 that caller back? This female subject is just too disorderly. She doesn't want to talk. I don't know if she was the caller.
0: Disconnected, so.
1: 10-4, 10-8, G George.
2: Guard it, see if I can try to do something about this crowd coming this way.
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4: Magnolia Gardens, be advised, have called Magnolia Gardens. They are not answering. 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
2: Hey,

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Respond to area of 771 Cedar Cove Road, 771 Cedar Cove Road. 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Still obtaining further central clearance.

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Have a accident this time. 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

0: K-9 arrived on scene. One vehicle off the roadway in the woods. One subject sitting on the roadside. Stand by for the K-9 to be established in command.
1: Squad 50, intersection of Jackson, Ruston, Fleming, Texas.
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1: Brunswick Lane. Watch that vehicle. 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
0: Princeville, Virginia.

0: Christy, are you, like... B-38-10-4.
1: What's that? I'll take the money.
2: Command, go ahead.
1: Central Eagles, Officer Ruey. Command to be terminated. All county apparatus personnel in service. Senior General Law Enforcement.

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0: 2003 book, Lesbray, with James Edmonds, Oxford, place status active. Vehicle does have insurance, so.
1: 10-4, thank you.

0: See Charles 423, Raleigh. You can clear C441, make me primary. I'm 1024, 1054, PI, report all file. Go ahead.
1: All right, C423, 10-4.

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0: man. I'm
1: 11.
0: If you may get some more calls, reference that.
1: 10.
0: At 2 in the morning, all county here is 6-8.
1: 10-1.

0: Item 11, you have a caller or a tag number on that vehicle in case we get any calls?
1: It's probably a red vehicle. I'm not able to see the tags. Stuck in backwards in a thick briar, so we weren't able to get around behind it to see it.
0: Around it.

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1: Adam, 2-3-43.
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0: Disorderly subject, Mariah Parham, ED, 566 Ruin Creek, 566 Ruin Creek, refused to leave.
1: Yeah, of course, that's everything. 42 Central, I'll be in right as well.

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Tonight, H. Henry, individual left the property.

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1: Privacy 423, 1050 PD, Bear Pond Road, US 1 northbound, Columbia White, Mercedes, and Strata Bear. There, 1012 on the ramp, go ahead.
0: So?
2: 6446, Vaughn in front of me. Sorry, go ahead and get you some rest, I'll take care of.
1: Alrighty, C446, 10-4, Alrighty, C423, direct.
0: Yeah, well, I appreciate you, 46.

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Toyota called the name, and the siren theme is a Toyota versus a deer in a row, wave 1053. 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

0: Go ahead.
1: 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Sheets is calling. Wasn't gone.
0: Yeah, 4.

0: C441. You have heard that the vehicle's going to be, what's the 1020?
1: 10-9, Raleigh.
0: What's the 1020 of the vehicle? Go ahead.
1: 4, the suspect vehicle.
0: 10-4.

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0: C-44 in the rally. Reference at 10-50 with the deer. I'm 10-17 today. You clear 446.
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1: But
0: yeah, no, Ted. Tonight, H&M.

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0: 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Yeah, four. Clear, 1021 6 Charles.
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0: 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Miss Birdie called and advised her 38-year-old son's accident.
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0: 10-4.

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2: 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I'm out on range.

0: version on. 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Rollers left the scene. It's a clear 551.
1: Just woke up.

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1: Three 43 same traffic.

0: Central 333. 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It's going to be the same male from yesterday. I was at George's with one leg. He was kicked out earlier tonight. Reference being disorderly.
1: Temple.

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He left the property. He was not trespassed from Rye Barham. He was simply discharged and left the property. Back up.

0: You can clear my property check, H. Henry, and show me 23. All right, pair.
1: Devil.
2: 42. Do you know if he was brought in by EMS the first time?
3: Everybody was. Then he started this awareness path. After he was discharged, they left, went over to Walmart. Now EMS has repicked him up, from my understanding.
2: Devil.

0: 33 to Adam or Baker. Either of y'all, Tony?
1: I can be gooey.
0: He's been formally trespassed from the hospital. And his wheelchair is in the PDA of the belt. I was seeing if somebody might be able to swing by and grab that.
1: Ten four. Are you taking him off the property or is he rolling it?
0: He'll be able to roll off once he gets his wheelchair, but he's unable to get anywhere without the wheelchair currently.
1: All right, 10-4. Sandra, do you still have that subject's name?
2: I can pull it up from the call yesterday. Stand by.
1: Those OFAs and 33, if that's confirmed, that's just 72. And you can swing by and get that wheelchair.
3: That name will be Tyrone Mayo.
0: Simple.
2: You signal 3.
0: Simple.
2: 1 OFA out of Mecklenburg, misdemeanor larceny. He wants.

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0: 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Got a city staff, 309 Davis Street, 309 Davis Street, 624.
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0: CNI.
1: Yeah, where's it going to be for the Mayo State?

0: I know.
1: Central Ledger one being the area of Arab Street.
0: 76.

0: 3:30 or something. You direct.
1: 10-4.
0: Is that better, sir?
1: However y'all want to do it.

0: 1310, Second Street.
1: And her husband is refusing to leave. She's like, they've been living in Fayetteville for some time, showed up last night, causing a disturbance, and she's just requesting to have them removed so she can go home. She wants a public service first.
2: All right.

0: handful. Call them, just call them. Do you have her number or you need it?
1: Yeah, dude, I got it.
0: All right.
1: David 14, son.
0: Correct.
1: 10-4, is that perchance related to this traffic I'm on?
0: She didn't say. She asked for a sword.
1: All right. Well, it'll reference my traffic. Can you attempt to make contact back with that caller? I've attempted times 3 and it's going straight to voicemail. This morning.
0: Yeah, David today.
1: 21, her.

0: Adam, how long are you going to be before you need him?
1: 14, can you advise?
2: I'm getting him in the car now. 10-minute ETA.
0: Shoot me right shoulder.

0: Jacob's 8:14.
1: Good.
0: I just spoke with Miss Evans. She advised she only received a call from the 2200 number. If you want to try from that one again.
1: Simple.

0: David 14, sir.
1: Chris.
0: 10-4, do you still have everybody out of public service? Derek, I believe the issue is that she has a block on her phone. If you could make contact back with her again, just advise her to remove same for the time being so I can make contact.
2: TM4, she's been advised. She was saying she only received a call from the sheriff's office number, 2200.
0: Derek. 16, you still on public service with the magistrate?
3: It just got off. She was requesting we have somebody take that 73 to Carolina Dunes. I advised her the situation.
0: Derek, if you will, can you try to make contact with our caller reference gun club? I don't know if I'm having technical issues with my phone.

0: 14, it goes straight to voicemail.
1: Central, if you could just if you could make contact back with her and advise her, law enforcement will just meet her out of the same since we can't get in contact.

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Warren County Rescue has been notified as well.

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0: 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All parties swear by the proper action. 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

SMS 1, 2, and 3. Be advised the Mariah Firm Henderson and Franklin are now off with black diversion. Mariah Firm Henderson and Franklin are now off black diversion. Warren County Clear 805.

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1: Ten four, you can clear this traffic. 10-8. 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
2: 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His blood sugar has dropped. He is alert and awake at the time. It's 934.

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0: 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Need to find emergency traffic, 201 North Rose Street, 201 North Rose Street. Semi-reference to a 20-year-old female, conscious and breathing hemorrhage.
1: Townsville Landing Road. College Love, it's about 2 houses down on the Townsville Landing Road. Small brush fire. Such clear 9-68.

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Dispatch, reference Alpha 5, Townsville Landing Road, NC 39 North, Collegeville. There's a small brush fire in the ditch, about two houses down onto Townsville Landing Road. That's clear 1002.

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2: 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His fire's already out. 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
0: Go ahead. 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
1: turn of
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0: Citadel, or 309 Foxborough Lane, 309 Foxborough Lane. 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She's got a picture that her son has stabbed himself. Unknown. Further information. 10-10.
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EMS Central Emergency Traffic, 309 Foxborough Lane, 309 Foxborough Lane. A PD route, possibly 19-year-old male stabbed himself. Unknown further. 10-11.

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0: 30 bigger since I'm 23.
1: Yeah, well, 10-14.
0: Where's that apartment going to be at?
1: Be inside before you get to the circle.
0: All right.
2: Hey, sir, I got an answer at the door.
0: Is this mom or somebody right here in this car, her brother or something?
2: Negative. It's going to be the neighbor says he doesn't know anything. So keep coming or no?
0: 3:30 Adam Central.
1: Adam?
0: 23. So can you make contact with the mother? See if you can get any further.
1: Having a further, she said, all she got was a picture of him where he stabbed his head, but she was 30 minutes away.
3: You can see,
2: 10-4. You want me to contact the mother?

0: 30 seconds. All right, you're not turning right off. You can have 22 for now.
1: I'm coming back. Every other word you're saying.
0: You can have them 22. We don't have a victim right now. We cleared the resident. Nobody here.
2: Then law enforcement advising that you not have the victim on scene. You can 1022 this time.
1: Medic 7 direct. Medic 7 will be clearing back in service.
2: 10-18.

0: started back in front. I got it from the 820 ready.
1: I heard you say you got something, but I didn't know what it was.
0: 228.
1: First.
0: Lincoln King Sam 9467. Repeat, Lincoln King Sam 9467. Green Honda Accord.
1: Heard second.
0: King Young 6742. King Young 6742. It's going to be on the Chrysler.
1: Honda Accord, ivory wheels, 216 gear, street this city active. Second was a 10 Chrysler Sebring, Beretta Kearney, 1411 Quail Run, apartment I, this city, revoked, pickup plate.

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0: and go ahead and notify all the hospitals, 33, of possible walk-in. Central, if you would do that, please.
1: And 4.

0: Ian has one more. Ian.
1: Warren's out of the room up there. 1-2-9-0-3. 9-0-3.

0: 30 at in Central. Has EMS gone back tonight?
1: Civil.
0: We're getting information that this subject might be down inside Fox's Pond. I don't know if they want to come back and stand by for a minute.

0: The request needs to start heading back that way. They get information that subject may be inside of Fox's Pond Park.
1: 10-4, they send them out. Central Medic 7.
2: Bus.
1: Are you requesting emergent response?
2: Negative. They're still trying to locate him. They're hoping he may be down in Fox's Pond.

0: 10-4, it goes all the way around.
1: Be advised, the mother was able to advise he is wearing pink hoodie and jeans, a black undershirt, and slides.
2: Charlie C371, 10-4.
3: We want to go get the side by side.
0: Yeah, you might need to, and you might want a 21 on call valve. 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

0: Central, Dave 16.
1: David 16, go ahead.
0: Yeah, well, put you on physics today. I'm my public service only. A female called in, wants to know if she has 29s. 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I've got nothing showing that he wants.

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1: Started there. I'm going to kind of walk that way a little bit. Just let me know what you got.
2: Simple.
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1: Terrible.

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1: 7, go ahead.
0: On scene, Fox Pond Park. We'll be standing by.
2: Tell you what, they're walking the trails around the pond now. We'll keep you updated.

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1: All right, do you need EMS or anything? What's his condition?
0: Negative. He's fine.
1: What side of the pond are you on?

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1: I'm like pretty close to Fox Pond Park.
0: Well, there you go.

0: potential day 14. They offer harassment call, Dollar General, 35 North Oliver Drive. Caller's already been to the magistrate. Reference mail has been harassing her at her place of work. The subject's now calling the store. John Sutton's going to be the mail.
1: Derek.

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0: Day before game, Central.
1: Chris.
0: Boy, you say myself and David 16-23. Follow Joe.
1: 10-4, I'll detach that. Subject's 29 in cabinets.
0: Narrative.

0: Somewhat.
1: Go ahead.
0: Okay.
1: Go ahead.
0: Take from this off, brief one.
1: 10 points.

0: type in his troop. It's a little tight for my troop.
1: Yeah, well, we should be all right. I'm committed now. We're walking back now. All right, which way are you walking? Because I don't want to be chasing you. I'm walking back the same way that I came back to the apartment.
0: Negative. Come back the other way.
1: 10-4.

0: Negative 16, Central.
1: Thanks, Dave.
2: Yeah.
0: Are you advised that subject's date of birth?
1: Yeah, boy, it ain't in the warrant. Where's this not located?
0: Yeah, it wasn't correct.

0: scheduled May 16th.
1: Go ahead.
0: I've got multiple John Suttons out of Vance County, but none of the addresses match with on the summons.
1: Okay, well, I'm just thinking of the victim. I've located him. I got a 27 you're ready to cover.
0: Go ahead with it.
1: 2317599.

0: since the 314. If we'll put you on a public service, reference larceny, a caller wouldn't give his exact address. He was mapping at John Street and Pearl Street. He's just requesting public service, reference a female, stealing his belongings.
1: Yeah.

0: না, ওটা
1: Very true, but that's going to be 1023.
2: 10-4.
0: Okay, I understand. Room behind you, the driveway is right here.

0: Baker, are y'all on the way back?
1: 10-4. He was on the other side of the phone. I sent him back around this way. He should be right here at us in a minute.
0: Yeah, right.

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1: Go ahead.
0: 160-761, 160-761, 1041.
1: 10-4.

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0: 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Is this your Red Hill Loop Road device?
1: What's that, son?
0: Rally C-435, 1082, US 158 business near Red Hill Loop Road for a vehicle pulling a boat, 1053. Go ahead.
1: So I'll be around. I'll have this stuff.
2: It falls with Andrew.

0: Central at 314. So we're at domestic with weapons at 252 South Bedford Drive, apartment H is in Henry. Female on scene advised that a Quante Brown pulled a 1038 on her. It's going to be a civil dispute over belongings. Female's advised that she is leaving at this time. Male is still on scene.
1: 10-4.
2: Central, are you still on the call with her?
0: Negative. She disconnected. She's leaving because she doesn't feel safe. She's requesting public service.
2: Badges office, 14.

Cokesbury, Cokesbury, not emergency, 1975 Stewart Farm Road, 1975 Stewart Farm Road, reference lifted assistance only, 1132.

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2: Eleven thirty, sir.

0: what's the call that we had on that just over the key holder slash her mother's temple.
1: Warren County Car 9, your phone is breaking up. All I could hear was spoke with a key holder, advised her mother, and that was all I could catch.
0: Well, she advised her mother it's 10-4.
1: 10-4.

0: for Twin Cities Central.
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0: Sorry. Property damage, 720 East Rock Spring Street. Caused it to light our car was shot up sometime last night.
1: Yep. You want me to handle that?
2: Come on.

0: and gather her items after she was told not to, and he racked his 1038 only to scare the female so she would leave. He wants to speak with law enforcement. By 1021, I've got his number in Canada.
1: Central Department now. 314 Central. Where was the subject mapping at the apartments?
0: He was on the Hitman Tower.

0: 14, did she ever show up?
1: 10-10.
0: Do you have this gentleman's information?
1: 10-10.

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0: Central Road, David, 16.
1: 16, go ahead.
0: So what possible abandoned vehicle? Caller's napping at the Williamsboro Shell Grocery. She's got bad service. Her phone's cutting in and out. She's found a vehicle that's got cheater written down the side of it. And she's left us been there since last night. She's requesting someone come out and check on today.
1: Devil, 1017.
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701 of Warren County. Could you send Warren County Rescue to 790 Blizzard Creek Road? We just had a 55-year-old female pull up on possible anxiety attack.

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0: Campbell, what's the 10 to 4?
1: 11:44.

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0: 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I'm in Rumpay, 2 County.
1: 10-4.

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0: Medic 5 has arrived at Morale Ground.
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2: 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Warren County.

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1: Do 1051, can you please? That's going to be the

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1: Zero.
0: Rally C435, County advised they spoke to the caller who advised the same happened on the road and they moved same to the gas station.
1: Well, that's fine. They just pulled up with all the stuff, references, boat, tire. As soon as they change it, I'm 1017.
0: 10-4.

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0: Myself and 1623, Store Road.
1: Simple.

092CA, attention, Warren County Cars 1080, US-158 from Holmes Road, US-158 from Holmes Road. Railroad truck, unable to maintain its lane, must be headed towards Warren Plains Road, authority cell 1310, KID 894.

0: 对，火车一站。10-4, who was your call with reference to Stewart Road traffic, male or female?
1: Male.
0: 10-4, did he provide his name?
1: Negative.

0: Good.
1: Yeah, well, there's me, Vibe. I got you sacked on public service as well.
0: Well, since I referenced my earlier trucker, did subject provide his name when he called?
1: Negative. They didn't give us any info.
0: Is that right?

0: 怖くてない、ただ大衆でしょ。EMS 401, Kansas.
1: 414.
0: Fair Grand is patient accepted treatment, refused transport. Go ahead with your 1021, I'll take care of that.
1: Kim. Ms. Glenda, 252-226-5041. 252-226-5041.

EMS 41 here. I completed the 1021, so if you got very irate with me and hung up.

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0: 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Yeah. That's another horse right there to deal with. It's a horse now. The fool. 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That's the only way to survive. Hey, Arlene.
2: Hey, Bonnie.
1: Where you want to put that?
0: 4th of July.

0: My National Weather. Warning remains in effect until 8 p.m. this evening. Heat advisory is in effect from noon to 8 Sunday. Repeating, extreme heat warning remains in effect until 8 p.m. this evening. Heat advisory is in effect from noon to 8 Sunday. Warren County Pier, 131.
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0: 435, catch 4. Raleigh, seat 44, you can go ahead.
1: Yeah, well, receiving an alarm from Clearview Baptist Church. Point of activation is going to be front hall doors, zone 11.
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Venus Air Road, pull into AE Wake.

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2: 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Thanks, sir.

0: Evo.
1: Warren County Car 8, ready for revac. So, Raymond Richardson, same as valid.
2: I'm running him 10-29, name, date of birth, and date of birth will be 10-28-1980.

97CA, attention Franklin County cars, 1049, 1080, US 1 northbound from Mann Street, US 1 northbound from Mann Street. Gray Tesla and a black SUV with unknown floor at 1028. Unable to maintain its lane. Tesla 1028. Mary Adam Williams 7544. Facility cell 1349 KIV 894.

0: trespassing street. 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
1: 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You want me just to handle that?
0: And if I need you, I'll get you 25.

0: Franklin Tank Car. Can you be the only use for a 1-year molten road device?
1: C450.
0: 1050, be the only use for a 1-year molten road. No further at the stack.
1: Temple.

0: 14th. The 14th. Yes, 10:23.
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1: 10:4.

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1: Yes.
0: What's the last previous call you got to this address?
1: Back in October 2024.

0: en route 202 U.S. Highway 1 today, Business West Food Line. Have a 30-year-old female. Advised she fainted. Advised she had a nosebleed also. She is responding. She advised she's cold. Stomach is cramping. Her breathing is not completely normal. She is responding normally. She does not have a history of heart problems. We'll be located at customer service.
1: Simple.

Yes, I'm verifying advance county fire department. Resident of fire alarm, 52 Daisy Lane, 52 Daisy Lane, hallway smoke detector, 14-11.

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2: The Twin Brothers, 2130 Road Creek Road. Paul is advising his brother, OJ, the cow glover, hit him. He does have weapons in the house. 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

on the day before 10 Central. 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
1: Hello?
2: Can you send EMS to my location? 78-year-old female, conscious, you know, this hallucinating. I know what she's doing.
1: I am emergency or not?
2: Non-emergency.
1: 10-4-333. That OCA is 1930-1930.
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0: 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Respond non-emergency traffic to 432 Birch Street, 432 Birch Street. They respond to a 78-year-old female out with PD officer requesting the same advice. She's hallucinating. Central clear, 1426.
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1: 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I'm off to the truck now, though.
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0: Good.
2: Negative star. 33.
0: Good.
2: Trespassing call, food line, 1650 North Garnett Street. Manager advises a black male with an orange shirt standing by the trash cans. He's been trespassed several times. He just wants him to leave.
0: Sample, be real.

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1: Alright.
0: So if that cancellation comes through, you can go ahead and clear same tonight. Next X-ray.

0: Go ahead.
1: Tom Charles George, 7168. Tom Charles George, 7168. Going to be Ebony Road near Mill Creek. No need for that.
2: Young Avenue, Ross. Down here, 1414.
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1: Adam?
0: Yeah, I'm going to be 10-8 H. Henry. Sane's going to be a medic call.

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1: Go ahead.
0: I'm going to be Virginia issue. Sam zero, Sam William, Edward, Edward, Tom. Sam zero, Sam William, Edward, Edward, Tom. On Beans Ferry and Mariner Point.

0: Warren County, car 8, ready for reading.
1: You go ahead with it.
0: Workers today at Sam, Ocean, Sam, Wilm, Edward, Tom. Shane came back to a Courtney Victoria Super, 1315 Manor Road, Suffolk, VA. Place that is active. Same as a 2021 Ford.
1: Okay.

0: document is not emergency for a 50-year-old. 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
1: Is that the one that was trespassed this morning?
0: 10-10. I'm not aware.

14 Central. The patient advised he had a stroke last week.

Central Warren County EMS Station 3 First Responding Teachers Fund Emergency Traffic 138 No Bottom Road, 138 No Bottom Road, 7 reference to 81-year-old female, not conscious, breathing. I said her mother is unresponsive.

Our unit's in Route 138 in Old Bottom Road. Have an 81-year-old female patient. Advised she's been in a house with no heat, correction, with no air for 2 days. She is a diabetic, unsure if she has taken her medication. She is no longer unconscious. She is not responding normally. She is not changing color. She is breathing normally.

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0: Denver. Adam, you need to cross over, hand left.
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0: Good.
1: So we're gonna mail for the and his nephew, Gregory Jefferson, and his wife are there banging on the door, threatening him, apologizing if Elio doesn't hurry up, he's gonna shoot both of them.
2: Devil, I'll be doing something.
3: Hey.
1: Diary?
0: Six things I dropped out for, I'll be in room.
3: Devil.
2: This 16, just give me a vibe with what you got. About 15 out.
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1: 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We'll make DOP confirm 1.0s.
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1: Yo.
0: For reference, the caller, David Jefferson, he's got a criminal summons out of Vance for communicating threats. That's going to be times two, communicating threats out of Vance, summons.

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0: Warren County, Carney, Rich Levesque. At Union Charles Lincoln. Kia. Place that is active. Go ahead.
1: That is going to be Tom Young Williams, 68. Correction. Tom Young Williams, 684. Tom Young Williams, 684. It's going to be displayed on a Glock 22. GM4.
0: Reference to that Tom Young Williams, 684. No record.
1: Okay.

merch traffic is going to be. First to 16-year-old male, passing breathing. Subjects. Same happened at 1:30 this afternoon. We're getting law enforcement rather.

0: Yeah.
1: 2-4, I didn't copy the entire.
0: Afternoon. Parts have been separated, but a juvenile was jumped by approximately 6 different subjects.
2: Five, 9. Repeat, Adam, 618-00529.
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0: Hi.
1: David, thanks. Thank you.
0: He's calling about the night Gregory Jefferson is back there. Harassing the other subject that lives there. He's saying that he's never lived there, he doesn't have belongings there, and he wants him trespassed from the property. He's also requesting a public service.
1: Is he on scene? Is he claiming to be on scene?
0: Negative. He's calling from Concord, North Carolina.

0: Central to 32.
1: From you to supervise the same as that.
0: All of us and the flags are falling down. He's tried to put a couple of them back up where they're supposed to be, but he doesn't know if they're going to hold. Pick up the rest of the city, no?
2: Three, 14, something. Hey, Adam. 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

0: Central, is that supposed to be Garnet and Young Street?
1: He said Garnet and Young. He also said Garnet Montgomery. And he also said Main Street.
0: 10-4. I went to Young Avenue. 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I'll go back around.

0: Take care, Sam.
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Sector 1, Delta 10, Sector 1. Lincoln Charles William 2027. I said, whenever we

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I attached a serial number for the 38 in the cat notes. 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

0: 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Bruce McAveer, 517 Barrington Road Avenue, Zebulon, place status active.
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0: EMS North, not emergency. EMS only, 1325 Buchanan Road, 1325 Buchanan Road. 38-year-old male patient, severe abdominal pain, 1700.
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0: Hello.
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0: Oh, you laying in, sir? 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
2: No.
0: Yes, sir, we don't know if it's going to be.

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1: So what's the MI?
0: ZM4, also go ahead and show me in route.

0: One subject's having a seizure, the other one's a 23-year-old male unconscious due to a fight, possible head injury.
1: Medicaid Central.
0: Okay.
1: En route to Glass Road.
0: Don't tell me one question. But
2: Central, I'm going to get Medicaid to come down and respond to Glass House. If you would, can you Warren County? Was originally going to.
0: Yeah, well, we'll do some flip-flops.

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1: Who are you?
0: Fast County wants to know if we have an available unit.
1: Figures.

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1: How far out are y'all from the glass house?
0: 14 minutes.
1: QRV 1, Farmer said the female is saying she's diabetic. 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
0: Damn.

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0: From the south of
1: Dandenberry, Ian. We got 3 on here.

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1: Should be somewhere here. 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
1: 1325 Buchanan Road. That's a town.
0: Emergency or not?
2: Escalito.

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1: Business.
0: Q1 going to be on standby. 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

Mejor que vaya. So that's gonna be one Frank, Tom, William, one Charles, Victor, two Adam, King, Edward, 09, 09.

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Place status expired 4/30/23.

Yeah, I'll be on 1 Central. Sorry, white point. Show me an announcer. Hello, babe.

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0: 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After Wolf Cooper Drive, tried to call back, no answer.
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0: Century, Mid Central, respond emergency traffic, 329 Colic Road, 329 Colic Road for a 26-year-old female, constant breathing, low O2, throwing up, vomiting. Not herself right now, though same is special needs. Central Clear, 1759.
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0: 10A from Pittsburgh Cop Job Corps.
1: 10-4, Davis 14, still at.
0: Yeah, or you just finished another.
1: 10-4.

0: Hey, Washington 10-6-0. Robert Ford Lincoln 6242. Robert Ford Lincoln 6242. Be wanted there. Thank you for that.
1: Divorce.

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Here, 18-6.

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0: 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Patients turned over to LifeLight. Medic One's out of service, reference decon.
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0: Lincoln King Tom 2104. Lincoln King Tom 2104. Going to be at Andrews and Pinkston.

just for your 1014, north is passing at 103, I-85 northbound at the Virginia state line, vehicle just 1050 in the Virginia side. Let me see your hands. You okay?

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1: Okay. 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

0: Metro 2020 Volkswagen to a Dominique Henderson, 144 Ashmont Lane, Henderson plate status expired. Vehicle also has an inspection violation of September 30th, 2024.
1: 10-4, just for your 10-14, I'll be in with a blue and color on the court.
0: 10-4.
2: At the caller, wish to speak with law enforcement. No.
3: The caller called from 113, advised that that subject was trying to go to 123 Tate Lane.
2: 10-4, is 123 going to be at the back?
3: 10-4.

10% from 28 by then. Charles, Paul, 2, Frank, 4, 9, Adam, 0, 9, 1, 0, 4, 0. We're going to be 1, Henry, George, Charles, Paul, 2, Frank, 4, 9, Adam, 0, 9, 1, 0, 4, 0.

0: Tango, same comes back to 2010 Honda Accord four-door to Nika Austin out of Wake Forest. Plate status is fire 10-19-2025. Vehicle has a section violation.
1: 10-4, does this show any active insurance?
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0: 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I see that you've self-dispatched and you're aware of the traffic just outside of Virginia.
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0: He's found a 125 Battle Avenue, reference to a tree falling on someone's vehicle. Need a report. No injury.
1: Yeah, well, I think I'm fine. I think I'm distracted.
0: Four.

0: 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At 1859.
1: 10-4, thank you.
0: 10-4, it's also not noted in cat slip. I was trying to keep detailed notes.
1: 10-4, VSP was just asking for their 1050 report.
0: Policy 423, 10-4, that's perfect. 10-4. So, 439, I'm clear for that other traffic you were inquiring whenever you're ready.
2: 10-4, New York, 1028 is going to be Gene, Tom, Nora, 1211, so far.
0: Well, so far, go ahead.
2: New York State, 1027, 132-397-929, it should be a Byron Cox subject. If you could email both to me, email.
0: I'll see 439-10-4.

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0: Can I get a 28 check? William Bowles.
1: Caller didn't advise. Caller is here still on scene.
0: Careful. What was the caller driving?
1: The caller was on a black Hyundai. He advised that he went back to the scene, but advised that that Brian Acock's subject was picked up by someone else.
0: Careful. We're on the path. We're trying to locate the house. Is that the back or is it the front too?
1: Be at the front.
0: 10-4.
2: Adam 10-1, Cam 10-23.
0: I don't know if it's going to be this one to the right of us or if it's going to be to the left of us.
1: You want me to advise that? You want me to have the caller come outside?
0: Well, if you don't mind, that would be great. The only thing I see is a white Honda and then a Honda SUV.

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0: Hillary Central.
1: Sir, just get my opinion what you call in reference to IBC transport.
0: Yeah, well, I'll give a call. Check your email.
2: Yeah, for what was he saying?

0: They gave her medication, said she is not seizing at this time. Conscious on alert. 1946.
1: Down 3.

0: Foster 442-10-4. 1079 is on US 158, bypass. And the address of 840, US 158, bypass.
1: Yeah.
2: Good morning, sir. 441 to 442. I'm on 1,000.22.
1: 10-4, sir. If you don't mind, just 1014. I believe it's going to be in the rec center right there off of 158.
3: The same will be

get a response to the SO's office, going to be a reference to an assist person call. Female is sitting up front, advising you to speak to a deputy.

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1: 10-4, it's going to be a pickup. The front of it is red. The bed of the truck is a white in color.

0: and for this individual, it's 10:50 at the intersection of Satterwhite Point Road and Anderson Creek. The vehicle just caught fire.
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